of the big band. 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

afraid to be bring me a call. 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

Need to make themselves happy some way, somehow. SK Vibe Maker live right here, Rinse FM on a Thursday. Kicking off the show with this one from Young Miami. Hey, this is the show where you get interviews with the best artists, you get artist spotlights, you get a mix, you get loads of fresh music, and we do that on a weekly basis. Let's play this one from Janae Aiko, Kendrick Lamar, So Good.

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Wednesday right here on Rinse FM with myself, SK Vibe Maker. Like this one sounding so good, innit? DJ Cass, Mavado, Addicted to You. Oh yeah, man, how you feeling on this Thursday? Yeah, yeah. All right, we got some things going on in the show today. So we're going to be going into the second half of the show, the Know Yourself Out Here mix. More music, less talk. Just over 25 minutes. I'm going to try and squeeze in as much as possible. It's going to be 25 minutes of females of dancehall in the mix, past and present. That's right, we're talking about Lady Saw, Spice, Shensia, Coffee, Jada Kingdom, Steph London, J Capri, Patra, Cecile, Tanya Stevens, Leela IK, Stork Ashley, Dawn Penn, and much more. A lot of familiar names, a lot of iconic names, a lot of influential names. That's right, man. And we're going to be doing it today, man. It's going to be special. Plus, we've got fresh music coming up from Rhapsody. I'm going to play some Kofi Stone, some Tiago, some Marz Malone, some Iceberg Slim, some AZ Chike. And this one from Too Rare and A Marie, it's called

Prince FM. On a Thursday, man, we're feeling good. We are feeling good, man. Oh, yeah, man. To all of those active today. Oh. Or maybe you're just having a line. If you're having a line, it's perfectly fine. And talking about the world is ours. I've been appreciating the outdoors, the park life. I have clocked 50 miles over 2 days over the last 2 weeks. On Sundays, I've been just doing long cycles from North London to Hyde Park in Central London. Yeah, man. Two 25-mile plus cycles, and it's been brilliant. Solo as well. Old school push bike, no electric assistance. Oh yeah, and there's hella inclines on the routes as well, man. Up, up, up. Hilly. Crazy. Big up all the cyclists that know the vibes. They've been just riding out, man. Right, we got to stay active. We got to do movement, innit? Let's play some Marz Malone, J Huss. It's called Unorthodox right here on Rinse FM on your Thursday.

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4: I'm not stuck, I'm brick to cement. 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
1: 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It's called Handing Over, representing Kent. Are you a special guest on the show? 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Future's looking very bright. It's SK Vibemaker live right here on Rinse FM on your Thursday, 106.8 in London. 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And you know, I like music. I'm here doing a radio show. I DJ, do a lot of interviews. I'm very immersed in music. But I very much like Mad. Film and TV.

worth a watch. And on the big screen, in my opinion. That's Verity in cinemas right now. SK Vibemaker in the building till 2. Hey, we're going to be getting into the mix shortly, you know. Let's play some Kofi Stone.

0: It's called OMG by Rhapsody. She was recent special guest on the show. New album, God Got Afro and Gold Hoops. Let me tell you about some of the recent shows right here on Rinse FM where I saw SK Vibe Maker. Last week we had the 1996 rap and R&B in the mix. And the weeks before, 60 Minutes of Sway in the mix. The Akel interview and Tupac mix. 2016 UK rap and grime mix. We had the Notting Hill Carnival mix along with that Rhapsody interview. Aaliyah mix, Dexter Dapps interview and Jay-Z mix. And much more. Check them out, www.rinse.fm. 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
0: 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And we are about to get into the mix, the Know Yourself Out Here mix. That means more music, less talk for the next 25 minutes. Last week was the Princess of Dancehall Shensia's birthday, so I thought this week I will do nothing but the powerful females of dancehall, past and present, in the mix. We're talking about Spice, Lady Saw, Coffee, Jada Kingdom, Steph London, Jacoby, Patra, Cecile, Tanya Stevens, Lila IK, Stork Ashley, Dawn Penn, and much more. Let's go. I'm going to kick off this mix with a little Shensia segment and then do 25 minutes of the females of dancehall.
2: 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Know yourself out here.

few others can. And we are celebrating the females of dancehall. And we kicked off with a little Shensia segment. It was her birthday last week. So we thought, well, you know, do that little segment, man. And this is iconic, man. This is influential.

J Capri right there, rest in peace, man. Some Gaza Slim, some Moyan, some Steph London, some J The Kingdom, some Alakai Harley, some Coffee. We are deep in it, man. Big, big, big vibes. And we're going to go somewhere. Let's take it to the biggest. One of the biggest to ever do it.

Yeah, yeah, right here, Rinse FM. Rinse. We are doing it in the afternoon like few others can, man. This is Filthy Rhythm, Breeze Off, Lady G. We are going to keep it 25 years plus for the next few, just like this.

0: yeah, man. Are you listening to the substance, though? The message? The social commentary?
1: Yeah, man.
0: Iconic, man. Joyride Rhythm from the early 90s. It's coming out of Tanya Stevens. You're not ready for this yet. And before that, Lady Saw, a trailblazer. Definitely for dancehall. The Sycamore Tree. Oh, man, we are doing nothing but females of dancehall in the mix. And we are 25 years plus. We're in the, yeah, we're in that classic, classic era. Right here, Rinse FM. But let's bring it up to the times.

his return from 18-year absence, Iceberg Slim. He's going to be special guest on the show next week, man. An early trailblazer of UK rap. He's got a story to tell, man. We're going to be talking.

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0: Gonna be right there.
2: 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All alone. 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
1: All right.
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2: All alone. 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All alone. 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

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But hey, I'm not sure. Whatever you want to do.

Good morning. It's Fracture on Rinse FM. Friday morning breakfast show. And we're just easy.

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Turn off the little jump and tin pan sound that we have play. What do you? Original sax run things we are on a sound can't test. 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

It's Fracture Rinse. Turn off them idiot sounds. Shout out everyone to everyone locked on live. Hold tight, Spook and I, Tom J, Ski Sunday. Hold tight, Matt Zero. Dandara, of course.

Send it out to Lucy. Locked in Clapton. Send out to Celeste, hold tight, Amaris. Shout out to Hal and Fee, locked in Bari, hold tight, the Bari crew.

Also Nez Polavatas. Did I say that right? Nez Polavatas. Coming through on a Discord. If you do want to interact on a Discord, 0860.fm, you'll find a link there. 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

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Live from HQ. Shout out Sergeant S Team coming through on the Discord. Wanting to know what the Vibe is Right edit that I played was. That's an Om Unit edit from, I don't know, probably 10, 15 years ago now. Came out on vinyl.

It's Fracture Rinse FM, and we are currently deep in the crates on Friday morning. This one's the sounds of Al Dobson Jr. And we're going to go all over the place this morning. Records that I thought was appropriate for a Friday morning. Including this one, which is one of my favourite records. Sounds of Bob James Nautilus.

It's Fracture Rinse FM. All records from my collection that have inspired me along the way in some ways. Let's have some James Brown.

0: It's Fracture Rinse. Sent out to Spook and I'd tuned in from the Netherlands. Hold tight for Shara. Tuned in from Sri Lanka. Hold tight, Phase Pattern locked on.
1: You feel too good, Dave.
0: So this is not my usual show. Usually do the second Thursday, 11 p.m. Very different selection. But as a lover of music across the board, a student of the game, it's a pleasure to be able to come and play some different records.

It's Fracture Rinse FM Friday morning. Right now we are riding high with Phase O. What an incredible record. Impeccable vibe on this one. Still got over an hour left. Spent the last couple of nights just digging through my record collection. So we've got all sorts. We've got some jungle a little bit later as well. Got to send a massive shout out to my amazing wife, Lucy. Love you, baby. Send out to Jack Hotter Haroon, Outputs crew.

Another ridiculous record. This is Teen Town by Weather Report. Jaco Pastorius all over this one.

This one is called Omora. It's actually one of my own records. Got to fit a couple in. It's myself and Sam Binger. Off an album that came out called Omora a few years ago.

0: This one, PBB. Dum Diddly Dum. US record from many, many years ago. Send this one out to the jungle sample spotters. It's Fracture Rinse FM. If you just locked on, we've got about another hour. I think we'll step it up a little bit. If you want to get in contact, send any shouts, you can do so on my Discord. If you go to 0860.fm, you'll find a link. And you can jump in, send a shout. 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
1: Don't be afraid. Look for love, seeking for you. Don't be afraid.

We started out the show with a little bit of Dennis Brown, Magic Woman, What a Beautiful Cover. And then into some Carl Anderson, Buttercup, a beautiful track written by Stevie Wonder. And playing right now, we have a little bit of Teddy Pendergrass. So this is one of my favourite shows. I've got some wicked tunes lined up for you. Went on a little shopping spree a couple of weekends ago and spent a lot of money at some of my favourite shops. So we've got loads of good stuff from Eldecar, Recycle Vinyl and DNR to share with you today. So it's a very good show.

Playing now, we have Martha Aletto. Aletto, definitely saying that wrong, but apologies, it is what it is. The album is called Love Me Now, and there's a few wicked little bangers on this album. I would say this is one of my favourite records I've bought recently. I don't know what it is about this song. It's got me in a chokehold. I'm kind of obsessed. It's just kind of like some strong auntie vibrations. Maybe I'm just becoming such an auntie now. It's a bit of me. But yeah, I'm loving it, loving it, loving it. And pick this up in Eldecar, one of my favourite record shops. Shout out to Eldecar as always. They've got some wicked stuff in the moment, so I would suggest going down there. Next up is one of my all-time

another gorgeous track from my girl Martha. Shout out, babes. Absolutely love your album, darling. What a beautiful song. You know, I think navigating this music industry and just music as a whole can be quite difficult, especially in the current climate. And it's these little songs, little discoveries that remind me why I like to be here, what I'm doing here. And the sentiment behind this song, I think, is beautiful. You know, music is gonna exist after all perished away. Kind of dark, but kind of beautiful. You're listening to Eliza Rose on Rinse FM. We are now gonna get into some more house and garage. So, yeah, a real eclectic mix coming up, really. I just bought loads of bits that I like and kind of stuck them together. Hopefully, we're gonna see in a way that makes sense. So, wish me luck. We're going to ease things in, though, with a beautiful little Derek Carter track. It is out on the... Where's it at? Record. Hold up. Payment EP. And the track is called Got to Change for 20.

think it's called Maurice's Jumping House Mix. Yep, it is. Absolute banger. And it does this crazy little switch up that you're about to hear, which, yeah, very unexpected, but kind of here for it.

Okay, so we just had Henry Riches and Heinrich Filliner. I don't know. I don't know how to pronounce that. But it's from the 000 EP. And playing now, we have Trevor Rockcliffe and Daz Sawn, Party People. These two are definitely on the weirder and harder side of my musical spectrum.

Records in Germany. This is the Daft Punk Mix.

gorgeous EP out. There's four fantastic tracks on here. It's like a tongue twister. This one is Frederic Anthony, probably saying that wrong, can't say anything today. Call Over, and it's beautiful. I love all of them, so I would really suggest going down to DNR and picking up this gorgeous, gorgeous four-track EP with some amazing tracks. You're listening to Eliza Rose. I'm probably

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Underground to come back to the past. That's my idea of being.

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Coming up now, we have a weird track, Alton Ellis, this is San, singing about Mike Tyson. This is why I love record shopping, because you just find the weirdest stuff. And I just love a track that is odd. So shout out to Mike Tyson. Have a lovely day, everybody. Have a lovely week. And tune in next month. Been listening to Eliza Rose on Rinse.

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Yes, yes, yes. How are you doing? Welcome to the show. You're listening to Jeff Higgins, representing BBE Music and the BBE Store on the Counterculture Show on Rinse FM. The third installment. I hope you've been keeping well. Music in the background from Jules. A tune called Batida do Sol. The Brazilian project he did. And yeah, I've got you for the next 2 hours. Got some exclusive music coming out on BBE, and we're just going to be kind of running through what I feel is the flavor of the BBE store in another reiteration, whatever that word is. But yeah, we're going to play some music that we feel fits our space out at the BBE store in Hackney, as well as being a record label, BBE Music. We are also a record store and a space where you can come and dance and have a good time. So yeah, let's get into this, and I hope you enjoy the show. 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

that's music from Joy Spheres Reese, aka Alicia Joy, Hidden Spheres, and Finn Reese. A little bit of a super group there. Music taken from their album on BBE Music. Album is called Selena. And yeah, I'm very proud of that one. Very happy that we got to release that record earlier this year.

Yeah, that's the sound of Mind Design, a tune called The Six Underground. And before this, it was new music from Thundercat. And next up, we've got music from Erykah Badu and The Alchemist, a tune called Next to You. Hope you enjoy the show. This is BBE, Jeff Higgins, on the Counterculture Show, Rinse FM.

yes, can't wait to hear the rest of that project. I think it's been delayed a little bit, but there is a full album, I believe. Erykah Badu and The Alchemist. And next up, I've got some exclusive music coming out of the BBE camp. Music taken from a forthcoming project that we have. Comes out in January. It's called Naive Melodies, and it is a Talking Heads covers album. Follow up to the David Bowie one we did a few years ago, Modern Love. And this track I'm going to play is by the incredible Astrone, Cameroon. Well, she's based in France, but from Cameroon. And this is her version of Psycho Killer, which we will be releasing on Halloween. So yeah, check this out. Astrone, Psycho Killer, forthcoming music on BBE.

Strong doing their version of Psycho Killer. Comes out in BB on Halloween, appropriately enough, October 31st. Next up, music from Kalela with Karen KG on the background, on the remix in the background.

music in the background from T. White. Tune called Elevated. Shout out to Alan. Stay true sounds. Music coming out of South Africa.

Shout out to Max, Anishka, and Vic. Shout out Johnny.

So yeah, I'm here representing BBE today. As I said, we've got a shop out in Hackney in East London. If you don't know about it, let me tell you a little about it. During the day, Tuesday to Friday, it is our office where we run the record label BBE Music out of. It's also a record store. You can come in and buy secondhand records, as well as

Bongo. First word. Lots of labels around London and across the world. Just got a lot of records in from Hot Biscuit Recordings, as well as a whole load of secondhand stuff from our friends at Human Head in Brooklyn. Shout out to Travis and Sean. So yeah, if you want to come and buy some records, do come by. The shop is open 12 till 5, Tuesday till Friday. And then Saturdays, it's open all day Saturday, 12 till 11. And Sunday till 10. At 5 o'clock on the weekdays, the bar opens. We have DJs come in and play music in the evenings. So you can come have a drink, listen to some music on a lovely, pretty much custom-built sound system we've made in here. Shout out to Sean and Isaac. So yeah, come see us, come say hi. You'll find either me or Johnny or Pete or Nikki here any one day.

0: 75. Once again, excuse my pronunciation. But yeah, Varimbo. You can also get this at the BB store at the moment on Kenny Dope's Brazil 7-inch box set out on Mr. Bongo. We have a few copies left of this. This tune features amongst, I think it's a 5-disc box set. Yes, all killer, no filler.
1: No

into music from Nuttiness. That's Nuttiness. 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Top quality. 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But yeah, this is a tune called Newness. And yeah, check this out.

0: You can get this now on 12-inch vinyl. On EP1. 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
1: In case you haven't been there lately,

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And now,

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Brother, you best save your soul. 'Cause Lord knows it is winter.

Dope on the remix from a few years back now. Tune called I Don't Know Why I Love You. Yeah, I hope you enjoyed the show. This has been BBE on the Counter Culture Show on Rinse FM. I've been Jeff Higgins. Shout out Johnny Reckless, PPB, all the BBE crew. And yeah, do come down to the BBE store. We're over in Hackney, E8, just off London Fields. And yeah, you can buy records, you can have a drink, you can have a dance. And yeah, I'll say goodbye and I will see you next time.

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0: Well, if you are listening back actually in the morning, good morning. You're listening to Rinse FM, the one and only. I'm Emerald, and this is Precious Stones Radio. I'm going to be with you for 2 hours like I am on the first Saturday of every month. No, second Saturday, actually.

sounds adjacent to the sound of the label. Stuff that I've been playing lately and I've been listening to a lot lately that I just absolutely love. Past, present and future. It is a pleasure to be with you this Saturday night. It's a pleasure to be feeling better as well. Last month I had bronchitis. I was like, this is not just a bad cold. I felt like I burst my lungs. It's not pretty. But I'm better now. Okay, I am with you till 10 o'clock. This one you can hear underneath is an Hours with Mono. Let's get into it.

This one, very sexy. Test pressing I found at Christina Records the other day. Shout out to Christina Records. Love you guys. This one's from Weapons of Desire. Before that, a real spooky one from Passenger. We'll keep finding each other. Before that one, Jerome Sportelli. It's called Rejack. Time is flying today. Already a quarter of the way in. Oh, no, we're not.

We're 15 minutes in. You're listening to Rinse FM. I hope you're enjoying the show. It's Precious Stones Radio with me, Emerald.

That's right. That's right. That's right. Cause you know, the old days they couldn't say the shit they wanted to say. They had the fake orgasms and shit. We can tell today, hey. 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

might check it out if you're local around Well Street, Hackney. Before that one, Hackney Electronica, 6 Foot 7. I love that tune so much. Before that one, Pleasure Pole by Tino. And right before that one, Move featuring the Av from TB203. About half an hour in. So much good stuff to go. It's Precious Stones Radio with me, Emerald, on Rinse FM.

that played you one of the other ones on last month's show, or the one before. Yeah, this one coming out on Precious Stones very, very soon. You're listening to Precious Stones Radio. This is Rinse FM. I'm Emerald, and I'm with you until 10 o'clock.

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And before that,

very much a mixed bag this week. It's radio, do you know what I mean? Do you know what I'm saying? It's the perfect temperature in the studio today. Shout out Gabe on that one. Having the perfect temperature is so underrated. It's just chef's kiss. You are listening to Rinse FM. This is Precious Stones Radio with me, Emerald. Thank you so much for joining me on your Saturday night or listening back. Hope you enjoy the show.

I love that this song is called Love Song. It's called A Love Song by Johnny Cassette. Because if somebody wrote me a love song, and they were like, here you go, I wrote you a love song. And it was just 303s, 909s, acid lines and fat kicks. I'd be shocked. Very happily shocked. An unconventional love song. My kind of love song.

one underneath. E-Machinery, it's called 777 Kicks or 777 Kicks. I like this one, goes in many different directions. Curveballs within curveballs. Before that, House 12 with Tactica. And before that one, KMRT with El Verano de Acid.

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0: This one underneath, Emmy Omar. It's called Shut Hello or Chut Hello. One of them.
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0: From the Homo Musicus EP.

in the last half an hour of the show. Let's see where I go and what I can fit in for you for the last half hour. But still got lots and lots of options. Next up, one from Per Hammer. Out on Kalahari Oyster Cult. It's called Bump. It's Saturday night on Rinse FM with me, Emerald, for Precious Stones Radio. Thank you so much for listening. I hope you're having a wicked weekend. Oh yeah, also tonight I am playing at Star Lane. I say tonight, but it's really Sunday morning. It starts at midnight. It's DJ Love, Bailey Ibs, myself, and Work Records. I'm on 6 till 9 a.m., 3 hours. If you think you're old enough, come down and play. See you there. And until then, enjoy your Saturday night. It's still half an hour to go. It sounds like I'm signing out. I'm not. I'm still here.

This one. Oh, my tiptoes. 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I'm 6'1". I don't know why I put the mic so high. This one is called Dance to Acid. No, it's not. It's called... it's called Give It a Mo. KMRT, Dance to Acid is the EP. I played you the other one from it earlier as well. Early on in the show. Okay, I've got one more track to play you. Thank you so much for joining me. It's been a journey. It's felt cathartic today. It's nice. It's nice to have some energy back. I hope you've been feeling the tunes. This is Precious Stones Radio on Rinse FM with me, Emerald. And it's time for me to say goodbye. Those of you coming down to Star Lane later on, I'll see you there. I'm playing 6 till 9 a.m. And to the rest of you, have a fabulous weekend. Make sure you enjoy yourselves, look after each other. Be well. I'll see you next time. Second Saturday of every month. I'm going to leave you with Stylistic. It's called People and it's the PVZ mix, and I think it's absolutely beautiful.

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This in the background, some new Tumba. Keep it locked, keep it rinsed.

I was the chosen one, everything is here to end with one. Open the style of me alone, one. Mr. Maccabi, you can only know one. From Creeper, I was the chosen one, everything is here to end with one. Open the style of me alone, one. Mr. Maccabi, you can only know one. From Creeper, I was the chosen one, everything is here to end with one. Open the style of me alone, one. Mr. Maccabi, you can only know one. From Creeper, I was the chosen one, everything is here to end with one.

check everything one time. Now I'm gonna go talk two time. Now I'm gonna have free time. Been shelling everything inside four time. Check everything one time. Now I'm gonna go talk two time. Now I'm gonna have free time. Been shelling everything inside.

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We just caught up in Fabric the other night for Just For You, Joy Orbison's night. Shout out Joyo, shout out Meza. Keep it rinse. Stay on.

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Keep it Rinse. Keep it locked.

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Yogurt, forthcoming on Nervous Horizon. Really excited to have Meza on Nervous Horizon as well. It's gonna be great. Ben's been spinning this one a lot. Shouts out, Ben.

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big, big, big up to everyone who's locked in this evening. Locked into myself, Hutch, taking you through for the last hour with the Amber Show. You can catch me same time next month, second Friday. Signing out on something brand new forthcoming from the man himself, Ryan Elliott. I'll leave you with that.